ngakunya jadi teman, ujungnya jadi lawan. This must be some sort of joke, right? It's you the punchline, cause I can hear the laugh track right now, bro. Okay, I'll play along just for fun. We

mean it. I see another. Thank God I didn't delete it. Oh, babe. Look at your picture, I'm fiending.